0: 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So, baby, you miss me too?
1: To Radio Dimash.

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3: 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We the

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1: 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In my dream, you're a superhero. 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

0: Superman Punch 强而有力，力度一冲破了天际，那么高速性根本整装待发，队形
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